0: 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For the first time in Nepal, XGS FiberTech enabled multi-gig internet connection via net XGS Extreme with up to 10 Gbps speeds and 8 times better performance and reliability. Collaborate like never before. Game like never before. Communicate like never before. Packages starting from 2 Gbps. Available now.
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0: storming for that.
1: Finally, guys, we're quite hard.
0: Why do you even love those in the talking about?
1: She may ask.
0: Please, something, okay?
1: I'm not going to ask for that.
2: If only I could answer you.
1: Finally, guys, we're quite hard.
3: सवारी साधन ड्राइभ गर्दा मोबाइल फोनको प्रयोग नगरौँ। यदि प्रयोग गर्ने परेमा सवारी साधन साइड लगाऊ।
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